0: do draw an answer, me say, oh, by no, oh, cano cre, it didn't kind. Now, no crana, oh, cano, oh, mom, called Tuska, who be brave, then, mom, oh, could take a crab cronus or the bar, who to me, a shes up and what chamano, above 50-50. Dabbily did not buy a repatch of Union, you pass, and I don't say, I banner, a promiso.
1: Meda say, now, meda what you for once was say. Na what you for a man who say a do papa and no more pen or cast of the whistle, and you be a keke. And now, much is I'm no show brand out her time and ne a minda, and ne a national, and ne a little bad time. And now, bana ye baby channel, ye kind.
0: You
1: can 1, 2, 3 up to 90.
0: Yeah.
1: Call me everyone a year different. And a diet to go on so a year different. Because a diet to go me a die young kind. Ah, you meas my money in a big goom a year different.
0: Okay.
1: And a dance why you kind of 1, 2, 3 and see a day a year different. Now, say the machine on my son on. I am with the papa.
0: I didn't hear.
1: Dienti aye me denese
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0: Mm-hmm.
1: It will boost almost a new pahin as I had now poor or more. The new pahin and sad denied the
0: assail says si form.
1: And nintin and bell reduce and busa question me and no means or benyansa fontier and command me by day.
0: Okay.
1: Or by quasientier as mammy became. Or by what dying tear dear making.
0: That's it.
1: The interim no by quasia can, Kafra Manus is muscle. I could be arguing, sir. Penny be arguing dog. And nunti na panyin na tete akora nya akora na ye de
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0: ye da so ho ani da so ho
1: Any that's who, and that's one at the whole train was all bet yano.
0: Okay,
1: no one will come home. Ne a banner a yamians.
0: Train on base.
1: A banner of yamians, a man a year cano. A man a year can.
0: You ever can?
1: Yer can, and never mind a year can. I will quite be first war bo.
0: Okay,
1: and the wine and conifa.
0: Okay,
1: and never wine a cobunco.
0: Okay.
1: And wine
0: couldn't fa.
1: You have been wine aquabuncum. Diet, gum, and then wine couldn't fa.
0: Okay.
1: And in Tioca pretty, a Monday, yet gum. Tuesday, yet
0: kind.
1: Wednesday, yet gum. Thursday, yet kind.
0: No question.
1: Friday, yet gum. Saturday, yet kind.
0: Okay.
1: And a Sundays, yes, are kind.
0: That's it.
1: But I was adding to the machine, you swore. Not the way they are kind. Not the way yet to gum.
0: Not the way they are kind. Not the way they are kind.
1: Adding to the year kind. And why could be beautiful from? Not yet, tea gum, so and why could be beautiful from? Wouldn't see a same word there be a nipple accompanied with my catch.
0: Mr. Richard Entry.
1: Mr. Richard Entry.
0: Opening
1: and ne. Graduate,
0: sir. Will be say, what far number be why you mistake of a social say, oh, Genoa.
1: My number is 0556. 0556.
0: 52.
1: 76.
0: 76.
1: 44. 44,
0: okay.
1: In fact, I mean, for a new house, I'll buy an
0: answer.
1: Okay. Time will not sooner because my
0: boyfriend
1: will pick a corner. Okay. We are, me and I'm no bad way.
0: Okay.
1: I'll buy a makeup once a main catcher will say. But any 50 cedi mama na kwa jiaba na kucha
0: de bia
1: me me ka se send 50 cedi mama na kwa jiaba send 30 cedi mama na kwa
0: jiaba amobi send 30 na o man aba de anything Mr. Richard me just here
1: open ni
0: dabi oh any who has o be mama for answer for man as say obi send is come for na ba man na as say
1: see me
0: o chechi o minti ni ye
1: dey also o ti as say ni for da se ni bia no ho as wo jimi say god wo hanum kutu Oh, better I just made 10 million what to go number ni pandi a kokwa. Tier make a ni. Nipa be a wo tier cas a pidi ahumach.

0: 16. It sounds assembly or Miminda, who will date I am Miminda new home, or who will tama I am Miminda new home. Sabria would give me I am Miminda. A dear chin, ne also your bit my ye.
1: Okay.
0: The matron is a new father, a new pian you wha, or bit my carter will say, I have gold is a hanum. Okay, DJ Bussoasam, a tear for moon team, but DJ Bussoasam.
1: Miss Yova,
0: young fan is a kumiawi. Yes, you gold is him. I won a bit more pedia kunyawi. I'm a good naya day. Abba,
1: abba, okay.
0: The patch of overcharge me now pedia, and I sell obey pedia good now in Nayachi, Moody and Uncle Wan carry.
1: And Tapano, me pedia, my dear.
0: And Tapano, also bad day,
1: me pedia, my dear.
0: Obey pedia good down the archer. Aye, me patch, I say, DJ, see me at 12 moon team, you
1: come on in Jazzy, okay.
0: Missy DJ, your friend say, I could not see. Yes, good as I see. Good nest, I said, I walk and I with my pedia gold. No, now that money pana yelled, dear. Over charging upon what pedia, and that's what pedia gold down much.
1: Me pediani ache.
0: We pedia good down
1: much. Ache, yeah,
0: me das. Me say, I can't question your toss me, me head us, I be yano.
1: Okay.
0: Opening me say, Musa will say, Fanny say, I come down. I will pedia near dear. Obi afro say, but you could tell Brian and Branny and Yede Yeni. No, be say, Obey me send one could tell Brian. Dear he and I will call someone.
1: Obama, my dear, or Simon Cotom Lanin and Yenino. Because we half half obiens will be our sense of Susu and Penny say, Yenino.
0: But there were no Yenasi, a tea for no swear Nianji. A banner make up once a million means. What's na ye can you go?
1: Does it?
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1: okay
0: me twa ne 50 cedi each e be 1.5
1: okay
0: me charge o send this card
1: na say permutation level ana say say
0: e be permi about me permi
1: okay
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0: yes,
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0: 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Sika me send wo mu nyamunya ni age. Ba me no work say one day do Wednesday abano. I can put my akuma ko seven or musica yen farma omo.
1: I didn't say.
0: What your free be number na enko.
1: Okay.
0: Your form number na enko. But I could do say or register woman when it's in to the woman when it's in best and the idea send the number.
1: Busy name for my
0: busy name. There's some kind of say, oh, tell me, Sabria, Mimim Po, Visica. It was unfamiliar, the Missica. It's me, Juma, dear, me, Debbie, then you know, me call Benjamin and say, I dear me, and say, I wanna make up one seven. Minka says, and the 30 city of Nedukucha.
1: Okay.
0: Hey, one and Nims are dear with the Japadia board, walk up on Tinsuni.
1: Debbie.
0: One and Nims, I wanna walk up once on the board, we move on Tinsuni.
1: There will be an oversight.
0: No, Minims, I buy me, dear, mom, we are bo. Said that Bob, you come once in me and say, I pay me and some, mom, you know, walk. Now there will be so on sending 30 city major one coacher. A day. Once every 20 cinema job one coach. Oh, when I had that for, and what thing I wouldn't call for a chair and ne wouldn't allow to near the any young. And what I wouldn't if I be a chair, no, we had the old Breno. It me, dear me, and say, Tia me and it's him, super me, dear me, and say, I bought now, who person would channel. Me part of your permit, your train numbers.
1: Okay.
0: What send this economy? A car, but I'm you, and I had the no much rat to one man carbon and chill a word up fire day. Oh, yeah. Fire me.
1: Okay.
0: Fair Antoine of Modern.
1: You are
0: a pepper boom. You are telling me, can you? You are a pepper boom. Na ubenye jide wa obi mu. 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
1: And the own the dog and the right.
0: They are tossing me a new one. Who say we travel mano? Who travel up and up one first? Car mano. Nam won't shower car
1: and the best.
0: And he didn't be the same. Tell for tears. Yes, and we do my dear video. And then we be a funny beer. And you won't tell why I am one. And you will be all fire. One more friend, I'm in picking a call.
1: Not just a wood, any dear. A mall of say,
0: to be a mini.
1: Okay.
0: Dubina minibi. Oh, okay. Abo emi ensa. 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Na on the boss ro eni asase. 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Ayo biafo.
1: Yeah.
0: Koko wote yensa an humopo. 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All men to God, Jehovah El Shaddai, Jehovah Elohim, so what he has said, they are. I buy a make up once he was out, but the pee.
1: It's
0: answer, women that die, you can't be on. You name
1: one for
0: a move, what I say, Frella, Miss Ramon for photo silence.
1: I'm a photo silence, and I'm a friend.
0: It's more free, you know. But what and to okay,
1: with us, silence.
0: It's more free, you know. Me and the person know you're the Ekasa.
1: Okay.
0: Would you
1: say? I bear for more blunt and on pick on me. Much as you're afraid.
0: My man, Cassa, my might vindicate you for a crash.
1: Oh, there be a be almost as well, friend. I'm blunt and pick it. Why?
0: Okay.
1: Andy,
0: mumma ndi mwetu fono. Okay. Andy we.
1: Uh-huh.
0: Andy,
1: blabla bwa. Why?
0: Andy!
1: Yeah, Andy. I'm going to friend Andy. My,
0: but you mwetu fono, uncle.
1: Okay.
0: She, the American say, tiye ni biala ni niya bre.
1: Okay.
0: A opesu wudinu tu. 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
1: Okay.
0: It sounds like a bad minimum seven point ten. Men two more.
1: Then you don't fuck one bells and a second, but
0: you need any party with any. Seven will be do 30 city. 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
1: Okay.
0: Ye permi free 15 cd each. 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
1: Okay.
0: Ana se 50 cd each. Ana se 100 cd each.
1: There's any amount of nipano choice no. Do go to your tribe no. Say allowed.
0: Sanity.
1: Oh, okay.
0: Enti no abano we send this kind of minimum travel more time we travel no. On say your bar ban 8 o'clock. yase sa time no enka ne ne bai nye sa ne ne tie
1: yase se yase sa
0: yes ye bo free 8 o'clock ene ne so ye bo de GTV
1: GTV
0: enye first ni ye sha ase ne bo de UTV ni bi eji se u tie mi na peloto ni bi atwa u peloto ni bi dia de obo ye no so opanyi ni abani bi mi meet me 15 cedi is no send 45 Ghana cedi
1: okay
0: the way I said, me can't ban a mutual na ede. No one try ede at all. Send the bill. You know, job who's am pay you no abo. And I said, me inside ede abo. It's as I ban ede. Yeah, payment.
1: Oh yes, yes.
0: Do you cost me inside? Say we are going to mutual in 30 city. A 90 Ghana. Over Sunday, I ban me catch no one try to. Oh, you know, job. Me no abo. And I said, me inside abo. When he ede, it's him. The attention nine. I born a make up one seven. Minu mienu. The entire main person be send this class all the way to Japan. Is I born a boy 50-50.
1: Baby, I
0: born here be born. A 50-50.
1: When you born be chimpe.
0: A routine of media was paper. Now we make do sika. Now we sang kase fa sika e day.
1: Okuja.
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0: 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Be a page 2025. 2026, 2027, 2028.
1: And until I take it, green.
0: But you had it. But 2025, the idea. Done. 2026.
1: Done.
0: Greenness. 2027.
1: I take it.
0: Done. 2028.
1: And also,
0: but a bit was to be man. Also, watch off. Let us say, since to every 2029, we ain't
1: million. Eyes on me for fraud.
0: Sanity.
1: And I said, but some machines on myself for fraud.
0: Sanity.
1: Oh, okay.
0: And look at the day, can't buy an onion, no musaide.
1: Okay, okay.
0: It's my son when air containing 4 good years. It is a one getting closer to the American, there'll be a lot to bear.
1: We do.
0: Oh, Musa, I said, dear, and Tina, save you, Abano. Monday or Mokai. Tuesday or Mutigum. Monday or Mokai, a cospid or Mokai, a cospid pa.
1: Monday, dear, no.
0: Pa.
1: Ah, yet Tigum.
0: Yes, but okay. Tuesday, no. Or Mokai. And cooked the cobble.
1: Speed in him, sir.
0: Wednesday or Mokai.
1: Yeah.
0: Wednesday or Mokai, and cospid, sir, Monday, no con, a quad then Timu.
1: A cohon ho.
0: Naturally, so, maybe a day, elbow, honor. Why do you so? Thursday or Mokai.
1: Okay.
0: Thursday, no canon bacan, and also cospid pa. But said there's Saturday now of more kind. And also go
1: honorable. Oh, okay.
0: It's not bad, you know, come once a be kind. Uncle Speed, no, said the moon Monday, no, and then a beco a honorable.
1: Okay.
0: It's your friend, I give you Edaha.
1: Edaha, okay.
0: It's done a near bre a pillow to a cha. Some name of a financial service pick a course. Wow, a near bra pursue
1: travel. You found found
0: on my machine, but I'm too much for a number is 0556.
1: 0556.
0: 52 76 44 0556 0556 52 76 76 44 0556 0556 52 76 76 44 0556 0556 52 76 76 44
1: 44
0: 3 CM
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0: Mabukra no peke kosu. Okay. 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
1: Ne se we no e kwa
0: beji no. 50 siri beji aba.
1: Eh ayi bibi se o. 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
0: Yes.
1: Nti san wo di kan no bi.
0: No bi. No, we trade down for chassis or them, quassum, no, me, no, moodier. May catch us say you did not mean a day, because train the cast was so one yam or wound
1: yam, my master for a day.
0: You are a rather or him for this question. I rather or him for would this be a grand commander, I rather or him for some wokons, one man, I rather or him for some woman, baby, a da. No, wound yan or bell, no, no, ready. Wound yan or bell, no, bones, it's one yam or wound yan,
1: one yam, I ready.
0: Sanity, and you tell me catch it of your old Timmy say, Mother Minka says, and 30 silver jabo, send 20 silver jabo, send the moya and the mobile formula, send the moya uncle for that one. Median is a banner year by the channel. You try 15 Ghana city each. Because the 15 cities are, yeah, pay me a one.
1: There's a measure 15 cities, then there's a sign of 45
0: cities. Oh, so 15 city Ghana city, I was 45 Ghana
1: 45 cities, okay.
0: 45 Ghana cities. A banner me and Sally, you can make a day,
1: actually.
0: No, sound papa, when you turn and no women down, no, yet the air cassette.
1: Okay.
0: I will share a phone or so, and then I am women
1: down.
0: Okay. And then I
1: am Saturday. I would like to send my money, but I would like him to test it for me. Can he do that? Because I'm on my way to the website.
0: When you send the pay, you can never test a banana man.
1: Okay.
0: So you see, I make a say there. And you may send a banana man. A banana man.
1: Okay.
0: My boyfriend will pick a corner. When you send a friend, when you say, when send it, when you knew I want a wide or send me, I'm mobile money. And I now send it 20 cities. I'm mobile money. The answer and what friend. Who send it 30 cities. I'm mobile money. The answer and what friend. Who send it 50 cities. I'm mobile money. The answer and what friend. Who send it 30 cities. What the amount I was sending. I'm mobile money. The answer send it.
1: Okay.
0: Who send it on a banana man. The banana the amount.
1: Please. After sending my money, that is the one that he will take it for me. Can I also take it myself? Or say, or no, so one in one,
0: okay.
1: Or say, or no, I this kind of mouse, sir. You and I are born here, channel. I don't know, so to me, I could check you a tree. Anyhow,
0: open any problem, and open you to me.
1: Above
0: Frebia, do you miss her or mammy, I turn papa.
1: Abofrebia
0: ni mu bi aso ba so ma me have chance of papa ni.
1: Papa ni mu.
0: Ne watch ni de yo mi nu ntima se.
1: Okay.
0: Enti se me wo send de. 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
1: Oh okay.
0: Mi pa tu che. Obitim ba radio se ana mi free and le mi free ne le nyam betua uka.
1: Oh pacho.
0: Nyam betua uka
1: na
0: ba.
1: Pacho na den na ya. Oh. Na wo ma se o de.
0: Sikamode.
1: That shouldn't mean say in certain crofo or ana say kesin crofo.
0: Okay, team.
1: That is.
0: Oh. Na cha se. Ti de me kan ni. Me aba no. Nyam betua na ho. Eh ne bona e bo.
1: Okay.
0: Anya de wo ye na wa tri. Ti me kan ni. Se wo de wo send Sister Ghana, 80 Ghana, 100 Ghana, 200 Ghana, 500 Ghana. Now, I also work out with you. Kucha. I've been to my catcher. Name the make catcher on the and when child moro dear, what can't so where they yin channel? Because a boss so won't be brave.
1: Toberty.
0: Why, where a belly
1: okay.
0: I say, I saw my wa was sending the case mean chabano.
1: I was out with Chibu, a chin.
0: But you see, I tell one team,
1: yeah.
0: A banner. A ye process a dear who say, ye can't ban guma, a buffassy. It is all beer no casino, a bon. And a young who are kind and ye did your home. And to who send this car? Now, so Sikana was an Osabucha witch, and Miss Row, and one on son sending was sending.
1: Okay.
0: As I said, my banner contained almost 5,800.
1: Nanny, a bayer, I didn't know when you say, Sankinifan sent his air, Chamanoa. And a banner can't train, Anna.
0: David, man can't send you pardon, so I'm my own for Bonifo.
1: And I say,
0: then I wonder by bed and Panus and me and son a buyer. ana se mienu ne baaye se bisika fre moja
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1: Yes, I don't see anything I want you to say.
0: I don't see anything of a person may come up and yet a chill.
1: Okay,
0: now and two persons who check a Sienna and Cassa, Chanwa Meho.
1: Oh, okay.
0: Tell me, Opus who check a Sienna and Cassa, Chanwa Meho.
1: Okay,
0: no, and last what day Uncle Chuck a Sierra Bonte and Sandy Cotua. Because Yano, ye inside
1: Abanan Cassa boys and Abanan Cassa
0: Abanan Cassana Yamians.
1: There have been a boy, so you punish send this saying.
0: And tell me, Cassa Abani, a permit, a young mommy and son. And ye permit a free 15 cedis each. 15 cedis each, no person channel Nisika cry 45 cedis in a chabano. Mencasa send a 30 cedis from Sajaba. Young and a young company in chabano. And ye free 50 cedis could ye chabano.
1: And the number of people banner over person Kaunya and Kabemia to your Chinese and ye didn't ye.
0: Tam no swan off from him pick a corner.
1: Oh,
0: more time. 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
0: 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Because your amount of sika ye di twa ba na abanu kwa sey bros sabe ya mu hu sey loading wise no. Aye du. It is on be mia. Machine mama e why dey I am dey jesa na wo wo ni ma so agbugba akope wo so me plan na anya dey amọ e ti loading wise na dey here dey wa unu say you see your digital system and digital system no it have so many ways to kill a cat that cat na e kill na anya cat as be wa abonte no the cat is your soul into the fun wo kra e be kun wo kra
1: yes etumu
0: it make catch e ten bi as asma make anya aba as be wo ye twa ne say first na lot machine ba for friend dem ni yokrosu 6:30 but na yokrosu 7:30 it will maximum time me yet be travel no and me travel na 6 o'clock and it can be between 6 to 7 but it will be between 6 to 7
1: which
0: half no myself to half 7 to 7:30
1: wow
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0: 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As some of the person will catch one, say, Mincasa send 30s in Bejaba, send 20s in Bejaba, send 50s in Bejaba, let's have a Sikai de Kutra. A banner means ye a payment, a banner bunting, a divinamina de Minivi, Vimpo Sikano,
1: then
0: I am Kamum, Nian Chaban, a ban one chaplain,
1: then
0: you 15 Ghana city each. It is offers who travel by a permutation. Permutation, it's they say. O pay back we 15 cedis 15 times 3 eh 45 if you okwa the twa ba no who is car free who is car friend that be na be kan ho ni twa ba ni we and man dia be ko bi o pay lot e dem po bi o pay sika obanye fa number ni to gana ti ni bia o pa we ni bia ni ya de em free me number ni ni eh
1: 0556 0556
0: 5 2 5 2 7 6 4 4 0556 0556 5 2 5 2 7 6 7 6 4 4 0556 0556 5 2 5 2 7 6 7 6 4 4
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0: Eh bi a wadi nipa bebre echi
1: okay
0: eh bi a mdo kaso wafo bi namba kwa adada mida mi nkancho sector chene debi
1: okay
0: you come draft for one side in the Indian. No, the make catch on say, ni what do you tell the other boy and can and day? It was also so our coin. It is all to me in Canada. Middle in Cassis and is coming near the Edia, but no, the make can say, send an Indian child, but no, send on soon. Was he can't was sending my child, but a chance to make a car, but a mutant a man. Natural,
1: I don't know, a immediate. O send this kana hona na adaba ne e wo kaka chira na
0: se. O send this kana.
1: O make chance some time be.
0: David. O send this kana. O pe ma send me send this.
1: Okay.
0: 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Ma ba fra mu am asen nyina wo fra na. O nya kaso wa send.
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0: Mo be ti ma test ya da ma. 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
1: Okay.
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0: 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So you say you pan the yen testimony, we can't the actual. Now me say me testimony will be so a friend, no confirm so pejini. Aba when you aboy na testi you are no one. Man, this ane anase debi. He say say aba na me kano. Ye aba ni aba bidin kuno ne si kamsi yade ebeba.
1: Okay.
0: Na energy say man me person me say catch up man for himself. Now no Wednesday. Me you can tell me ya. Me know what you for no what the what boy si kano. Ye nya 9,000. Yet 9,000 now per month, man. Me and son,
1: hey,
0: of any, yet the
1: 3,900.
0: Yes,
1: one can is can end 10 million.
0: Yes,
1: no, the Pemia Ban.
0: Yet Pemia Ban, me
1: and one days.
0: You know, 3,600,000,000.
1: Wonderful.
0: Of any, oh, be an honor, so I don't know, dear.
1: At you, Nanny Padom, son, I don't know. Nay, say, Abanaba, you be a dinadia man, and I say, oh, anything, Mentiasi, or
0: no, oh, be any bit merchant to be cha.
1: Okay.
0: So, what's the handy city, sir? Not just ye, cha, wah, banner. 30 city, 30 pesos.
1: Each.
0: And the 30 city crown of me and son of me, no bar. A sister million. It to every sister 6,000,000 because 3 cities are the edaso.
1: Okay.
0: Now you know me, not me, you know, dear back, me, dear back.
1: Okay.
0: Obu also was go with my and hand this city each. And no me, no crowd bar, a year 200,000,000. Ye tell me, sir.
1: Okay.
0: Do mammy 6,300. Now so far, what dear? Obu also was minisica, me turn to 15 cities each.
1: Okay.
0: A basic 45 Ghana city. 45 Ghana city nuns were the 3,000. Mu tell me, will be 1,000, 5,000, 5,000. It is an edit. It is a big chan handy city. Sorry, handy city each. A vessel 3,000,000, ye did 2,000,000. O handy, ye means me handy.
1: Much impair.
0: O big chan 50 city each, 1.5. Where the handy million, 15, ye means 15.
1: Does it?
0: A son say, a bad minimum say, a babunti, and until I mean, how say. 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Oh, Monsanko, Musican, is a Miss Romala. A Musican, that's so damn chan phone or so.
1: Oh, visit a man if you
0: lose and send the man.
1: Oh, visit a man if you lose, Eddie said, the last time. I'm not going to refer to class while traveling. But one of our friends, and I can say, I'll find mobile money accounts.
0: Dear Tian,
1: or Covenda by Quokrana, or M. So, you know,
0: or Sam, or Wuhan is in your crown, or near mobile money. It's a refrack as I've been your deal. And to him, funny and send a number, and to whom I'll be declared number, and say, we are not so we.
1: Okay.
0: Now, the meal say, you're one year, no cast, and say, we'll say, I'll be better. Was yet the ma
1: womb.
0: I've been a castle church where we all confirm me a banner.
1: Okay,
0: near Musa and Pawan Cassana, me know where the air Cassa. Dear Tosimu, yes, I will say, O Cassa, mean Chabani say. No, I can't figure now yet the Oka Yena was sending Yena.
1: Okay,
0: near Musa and Pawni, yes, and this economy. It is all the different number and a Beggia banner, and that's all the different number
1: and a
0: Beggia Sicana. Ube miyamu wa manta, wo sendi ya yichaba no. Dia tosu miyo ni si kaa, your friend is exalted, say, I buy your class a bed, you be cha. Me and Hunina and Sani are saying this, you can't hide the arm. It's wow, pa, Benny B. Wow, so cha, Benny B. And ne a nasna, and ne a little bad time. Me say, sir, I banny bo. No man, mouth, cook, my mouse, and poit, see me, in Tremano, Frantuanya ma.
1: Mm-hmm.
0: Fra Pepe,
1: mm-hmm.
0: Fra Nyanta,
1: okay.
0: Fra Nyanyano,
1: mm-hmm.
0: Fra Venza Bonsu Quademu, Fra
1: Antoine,
0: Fra Suotano, Fra Suo Bomu, the idea and yes, and say, Saban Bonman for Wissica Moa, the Ossia Yemi Bamanyame. Nem Mumsenon, so say Abano, yet the Moa and Fanco Tini.

0: Dr. Nahonya Hotamakro, and your chairman of the IMC, no, Sanso, and Mr. Samuel Wilfred Yao Inkum, or no, a bad director in charge of your finance, Mr. Akwesiajiman, and your operations, Honorable Vincent Sowa Odote, and your administration, and I feel Alhaji Yusuf Abdullahi. Has a folk for NCC chairman, one or Enso Eka Eya home in charge of fire mobilization. And Tisa and Penin for Makumaku a new way, and for the time being, on SCA the affairs of Eya Accra, a folk Accra town on Togwe Afede, executive chairman, on an Ansa Eshas yet. Never heard Eya in so many years. Ghana's Premier League matches on air twice a day, where Eya match day 2 on. Yes, and there, Ewa Eya Obuase, Eya Ashanti Gold. And a vision and a debe pimpim so Yankopo Yanama China matches I would be cosine Baba Yara Sports Stadium Kumasiya Sante Kodoko Ebe welcome a Pando Heart of Lions 3 p.m. and your kickoff and penny for a chirima a channel replica jersey you know will be on sale ahead of the game Kumasiya Sante Kodoko global supporter chairman Solomon Fosuari and then penny for Enwa or Echo Central Mosque Echo J Empire Strongko Yad Hun Samu Kodriano and some okay yanum yad hun sameba or china Om Ebako Anglican Church. Na Obaka Kosum and Su Hob. Womi Fiwa. Na all roads leads to the Baba Yara Sports Stadium. Adam matches Abekoswano. Swedro Oblast and Debibi. Bekum Chelsea and a Dreams FC. Kalera and Abetem United. Ghost Stars and Accra House of Folk. Young Apostles and Eye Baseke Holy Stars. Adriana Stars and Eye Samates. Matches Ivena Eye 3 p.m. Kaise Mediama and a positive game. No. And Nam Eye the African Engagement Tintinum. Some match no, has been Eye postponed. Etuwe Eye and Sama Odoa. And that pass you pay. Minia Bajafo. Yereba Besumo. Ewa Eye the Saturday's edition of Eye the Sports. Can I say you made your life or Western region? Yeah, your life or Western region. And your Fox 103.1. Fox 103.1. And Oba Ashanti Regional. Fox 97.9. Andy Carroll will have Daniel Kofia Japon, the grandmaster of the local story. So, ha, Kwame Amwati is in the top boot in him. And Ponsa is why. And so, I will stand by. We have made a permanent on also, but this year, or my report from Eye Kumasi Ashanti Kotoko or more Eye Congress. No, I say, Medina and Akofu, so I'm Sabetima oh, from Ike. I'm your pilot from now to 12 noon. Andy Garo,
1: the legend,
0: if you have a God, yeah,
1: Mr. Pilot, you have a fast. Utian Moody, I'll be added. Some of them you have a catcher. See, so on India,
0: yeah, tenacity.
1: We come right on that.
0: Yeah, tenacity.
1: A pivot,
0: yeah, tenacity. Yeah, tenacity. Yeah, tenacity. In some of the doors,
1: baby,
0: but you better can in a kakra, kakra, kakra, kakra, kakra. My mentor to a fellow's SL, for my year worker as FM.
1: Okay,
0: I am on a hat or has sneakers here.
1: Okay.
0: And Tio and Obiafra, Tio Flos SL, and a Pemman, good morning.
1: Munya
0: has Munyo, Munya Sadan, come there. Indeed,
1: Munya and Debia, say,
0: John,
1: I'm pa something for Busaben.
0: You've
1: been done since
0: that is it.
1: And some of this car today.
0: Maybe, oh, that's it. You know, Yancha was in region for you, attack one day. First 103.2, I've shown you a live. It's here the Saturday's edition, and the weekend's edition of the Focus Sports on your neighbor. Your Pedia Mada, and the hit maker. And so, Edin, Papa Bejo Motata, Emuno, and a Hepa Plus, Pabu Plasmos, a ya live band, and so no, Adia Obeti, a Yenina, a Yajumedi, so it's no, it's quite a pack show,
1: sure,
0: but we do our best now, listeners, no, the best we could,
1: and
0: we be a bear fine. Turn us, you know, Minya Banana, a Cocoa Valley, advisor,
1: Cocoa Golf.
0: Cocoa Golf.
1: Free. A Sabayan Cane, a Svitolina Neco.
0: Oh,
1: I where you more tram. I'm paying for no own betra.
0: Oh, do semi final.
1: Oh, do semi.
0: Because I was a monitor.
1: Yes, do semi.
0: Oh, Cocoa Golf.
1: Cocoa final, a set, and oh, Ata Ashi.
0: Okay.
1: I dare say a final Sabayanka and Elina Rabakina. I don't remember Barcelona BBI county semi final and there is a Coco near my shed and Koya man cra Coco Rabakina and it's me trying
0: my man chairman boss back home Mr. Adam our Canada
1: okay
0: on fat focus post in Niagara on fat force from Niagara into my man chair El Capitano
1: yes
0: El Chemano
1: yes
0: Mr. Adam Mr. Adam Quadia so TM now say BBI team to Toya Obetu Crack I say we can see focus post team. Where you for weekends, Mr. Adam? Where you brutal?
1: Mr. Adam, where you brutal?
0: You were few people. Mm-hmm. Oh, don't disappoint.

0: point.
1: Okay.
0: Openi ba akwa fe Mr. Adam Canada sa no te. Onfa focus post in Yagro. The bian video no. Oye ajima kwa otie eya Fox FM. Ane eti director kwa de o monitor show ni so no. O minds we beka say, "Oh, money we say for weekends." Or sa ha shenidi we too much.
1: Oye the other type of burger dia. Asale they were two types of burgers.
0: Oh sa minim.
1: Ye were the offer we was say, "O mobile money we account number na ye say."
0: Okay.
1: And they want the back of flower on the view. Who's that? Who was the one in France? Yeah, who's that? Oh, this is a
0: homie. A tray.
1: David,
0: yeah, what you're back. I said, oh, woman, but the first enemy is here. When you're descending a 2 months, oh, Frank, I want fat.
1: Almost so. And that's a 3 times.
0: And Tommy, a 3 times.
1: Okay.
0: Yeah, of flower. Obon mo frewa obonu bedun komosa o se be se akasa be
1: tena pa ne se onu bedun komo
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1: ania obi so obet ma send ya to
0: na ania wo Mr. Adam no type no ne se ka omomo na acha ye 2 minutes na dem kukuru
1: Mr. Adam nya wo ya
0: ti no Canada Mr. Adam Canada
1: la je so wan kasa de wo ho no ne go ka France ya din komo be bere be nyina
0: He never disappoints. The hallmark, no. He never disappoints. Mr. Adam Canada. Interior boss. And pay. Yama special. Hey, good morning. Everything is set.
1: Sure.
0: Andy, yanko amananimra.
1: Wanti the legend, Mr. Isaac Usuansa, and watching and kase wachow introduction and come out be bia confine and a pay ya tramkunya so ye baby breaking something in a diamao na bibia ye come out from tennis to CAF Champions League, the CAF Confederations Cup and the major leagues around Europe nina and now no pay ya transino ye baby Daniel Chile na ya boy chile diamao na bibia ko kama mamin kancho se enra Friday night football action, et me toja na urem, and our Maya, your friend, Italy, Italian crunchy Siriana, dete, and it's a Venezia Caricho, et na firma Fiorentina, eco bone canine, and our 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about 6 o'clock PM, when your memana firm, unimse Alexander Zverev, every German, or your world number two, or Bo Kwada Ben Shelton. Na Ben Shelton, where in the first ever Grand Slam final, what in your room, or your US Niba, what the 23 years of age, no, and the Otimidia room, Ama Bibia Kamana Ben Shelton, or a Jesse Unimse Ocha Francis Tiafo, and the semi final, no, Ocha Aya Carlos Alcaraz Gaufia, and what the quarter final, and Tia Quadano, will come Penifoni P. Stefano Chichi passing so a brantia Ben Shelton etimichane dochna was set a match with world number two Alexander Zverev. Ya just a game wero anobaya siye pe nanope on Fox 97.9 Takrade Fox FM Adele Damukama ama bibia kwe YouTube no join ya nanope wa braya babe danin sami nyinachi etiama a Fox TVGH on YouTube no o join ya 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Games win now at 2 o'clock p.m. simultaneously. Uram with the new Tottenham Hotspur Stadium at 4:30 p.m. Tottenham, Ebbo Everton, first three games. Nyaman Shedan Koye, Enfama Roberto De Zerbi, Kudus Mohamed, and the team Nina, Nyaman Shedan Koye, and then Ombe so Mbetmanyamu first win. Na Bibia Aya Fine, Sunderland, Ebbetna, the Stadium of Light, 7 o'clock p.m. No Atonensa, Ebbia Fred, the Gunners, Arsenal, no Mudi Gum, no Bunny, and 7 o'clock p.m. No, a Sunderland, and Arsenal, and a Timia Bo, Ama Bibia Kama, a Dauchna. 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No, I'm a so my first ever win over the English Premier League in this season. I'm a BBA fine. Na big game, no, Basso, our Old Trafford. Yes, Uba Ghana, Old Tafo, na BBA, come Manchester United, the Red Devils, I'm on ball against Manchester City, the Sky Blues, the Citizens. Game winner, yeah, just some come up here. And the woman, Nano Pino, just stay glued to your radio set now. Medinini na pema, na bibia ya kama, a touch na, a 3:30 p.m. And a game ni toja, ewa Old Trafford. Michael Oliver, a referee, or Quaco di game, no, our 75,635,000 capacity stadium, no, na Bibia Ako Fine, Nanya Maya Kamanti, Manchester Derby, no, Ebetimia Toja Dauchna, na Bibia Kamanti, Manchester Derby, Unimsa, 156 matches in the Premier League and First Division, and Etimia Toja, a Dauchna Diano, the 157. 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Young Ram, na Yaman Stories, no, let us in a Hase and a war, and to join your Fox TV GH on YouTube, Fox 97.9, Takra De, Adiani Damu Life, or join your Nano Paya, who in your field of the show, na Bibia Kama, Nan Yaman Confine, Ed Yamau, na Yan Shasia, and from free. Player of the month awards no near new commander kakadia mamenko Arsenal unim se Arsenal the month of August almost a brand friend Ricardo Calafiori and I am player of the month Ricardo Calafiori no on Arsenal for any player of the month mano ama bibia kama and ano pay no mediamanti Calafiori the Italian international and Arsenal I am player of the month uko Spena e Rafael Diaz Bayoli Tutuana 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Medima, and him say, Jao Pedro, no, wababe, the first player, ever Chelsea history, since November 2016. Say Chelsea, pa, almost striker. Edge player of the month to English Premier League you know ekeka ko enfield aka bosum mienu na enfield nie na Chelsea number 9 bia anye the player of the month leader enrada Jao Pedro Junqueira de 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Opanya fana Sarajes Jakirovic eye coach Adema Hull City. 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Se se Chelsea attack no. 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I stop promo and our penny say we dear a simple or say omuchi chawomo or say omuku dimpo and a day against Chelsea attack no and tisa a bad day pa so ombetimi a stop it Chelsea attack no and tisarage 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Hull City. Our FA Cup name, and Pedro Neto no, wabo hat-trick against Hull City, and then you may, wabo sanswe jita game name, and Jama Chelsea, and wasi the number 4, and a club World Cup final, amutimi jie, 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one for ya there here abafa na Chelsea supporters yes Pedro Neto Moses Ahua Uwa takla de, uwa tiye show ni life. 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And it's a trade two separate letters. And the command Chelsea na letter no DNA womb and you know a person on free Chelsea and two separate transfer requests. 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and an EGP, so what you are any player of the month, no, now the tennis at Chelsea are feeling very comfortable because the teammates, no, you are just not feeling at home, you are just a pressure, be a team one, so, and the Juma Warrior, and my Chelsea were no more tuntana, basa basa, and no, need an answer when you are a serene environment, ni team, no, a team. No, and I create this environment in Germany. Bibia ko fine. Germany nano pay na Bibia ayakama. yangram awa the Manchester Derby. Na Manchester Derby no unum said dochra and it me to jama catch or sebe the 157th Manchester Derby Man United and I win most of the derbies na dete and I say unum se Kobe Maino. Kobe Maino, a Ghana ni ball sinaka and the three Lions of England or a Manchester United player. Na Kobe Maino ahead of the Manchester Derby and a old team commander all catcher say ano what's na Manchester Chrome on engine. Na Manchester Derby no said yomuhuno no Sanka Ghana Asia Kumasi Kim Pfizer and Kumasi Asante Kotoko. And I say we know Nations FC and Kumasi Asante Kotoko Nations squad of Wachre and Kim Pfizer and Kotoko. And I say Great Olympus and Accra Hato Folk a local derby. Kobe Maino say we know sad derby we uko skusa omuyahu debate. Schools are called Manchester nina, a city and Manchester supporters in Tiwini a two clubs we mubako and our support or say empo some academy matches are sa yana num poche a chain the muhunu on penny for no to Kobe Maino or say Manchester Derby dear dear muhunu on penny for no ayan tete hokra because o bank kwadanim academy ni mu a na abo who say yes ye bo derby ama bibia aya kama na ne ama ko 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No, see, Sansen Sembisero. Yeah, no, Peso Becca, we call Elliot Anderson, no. I just saw what could I get what? And I always use our bobo. Now, who start to use this our phrase way? Edema Manchester United, Massa, media mean use it be, and from a Man City. But the tennis, also, no, or humble enough, and I own him the reality. Reality, nina, and I say, from recent history, no, and pa. Man City, and they had the best club, our Manchester, but our Mamukuso, and they had the so I'm the Manchester United, and I'm back to our glory days, and na Bibia Ayakama, na Oriani Seno, and Enzo Maresca, or the Gelfa, Trene, and the Manchester City, the opposite number, also on Nakodani Adri, 100%. Meaning, I say, and pray, Manchester G League, no. Enfie Dumien Sanye. Man City. Enfie Dumien Sanye. Mono. Oma dominated Premier League. No. Manchester United. J Champions League. 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Ewa Moscow. Eno omitri kwa J Champions League. No. During that span. Man City. Aba Champions League final. Ni mieno. Awene bako. 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Now we agira no no so ato anti tantrums no omugusu omutro ama bibia come and tell big game touch at 3:30 p.m. and at Old Trafford game need to me atoge anano pay metema na Enzo Maresca on fitness of the players Nico Orielle and Jeremy Doku and I see omo 100% fit on betimi agiram ama bibia ya kama agya mama but I see Doku there or 100% there but I be here some few days no atimi recover fully na bibia aye kama na niama akofine Enzo Maresca edin kokaka about Enzo Fernandez and I say wababa a more of an attacking midfielder says here because we says here box to box at Juana Enzo yana adena no she and in terms of leadership on so akwada na nyinye pa because only Messi ba they be bia leadership mpanyi die no ubanyinu hom na bibia aye kama na ose ni team mess ni nano enkoma omudie ene se 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Guardiola and dug out in him yanya a new face now say and an lineup for the first Manchester derby for open Jose Pep Guardiola Aisala now director for Manchester United and all Ubanya goalkeeper David De Gea Quintana on another ponim back four no aya Marcos Rojo Dale Blind Chris Smalling and a Matteo Damien omna complete back four and Manchester United as a players are about Manchester co double pivot no na ya Morgan Schneiderlin minim say Iniesta Kaya Brante ya owayepa Morgan Schneiderlin go find free Southampton as a Manchester United ni mama yete enti na mwaten dia to so dia mano enti na Morgan Schneiderlin any coach for Manchester United the Dutch now Michael Carrick and they bought a double pivot and the more trainer now mujina Marcus Rashford the channel and Jesse Lingard Juan Manuel Mata Anthony Martial and a Marcus Rashford into a 4-2-3-1 formation and a with me boy Jose Pep Guardiola say and line up right here and also so a call for goalkeeper Joe Hart Ubenya Gal Clichy and Bakari Sanya hey Guardiola so a clean up exercise so Bakari Sanya and Gal Clichy and bought Latras and Jamonti Sanya on the left right Clichy on the left Eliaquim Mangala, ni board day to snow nyadie. And a Martin Jamikelis, on the complete back four, no. Yaya Nyanyari Ture, and Fernandino, and a double pivot. Ubanya Jesus Navas, Weno A. David Silva, Raheem Shaquille Sterling, and a Sergio Kun Lene Aguero, and a Xenimo, and to the first Manchester Derby, a Pep Guardiola coach, you know, saying an online up right there, 10 years down the lane, Michael Carrick, your manager, Pep Guardiola is no more a Dutch now, Derby Nibetoga, now BBA come on, now play, Medemao, I was shown as all, Mamin Free, the Manchester Derby Nikaka, Namin Dinkomo, I will add that stories in the move from our Nana Pay, dear, or Penny, I Alvaro. Abeloa Konka. As I am bonus for Premier League, no more kama. Really, news you no more pay in it. As hey, nyabotra. I said the old bar. You better now near mamu. Now, wow, no proper level as a manager. 3 games, nini na olusi. And the first 3 was so cool. We no air to pay a koko. And our penny Alvaro Abeloa Konka. At mianya, ama bibia kama na nevye or bo Liverpool Anfield. And I was say, the attorney said, or her, said, obetia the first ever point, Ediama, any team, my friend Fulham, now done the supporters, Nasi Yepa, said, 3 matches,

0: time na has team ne bi ne kura me dia mai has team no di tia no ko besew e wo team bi wa legend ye ni tia no besew wo di tia no kura no obesew because legend hey that time has team e kura mo nyina na team material obi abon na team ye ye because don't but take alone kura no obetimi in the game say na ho bore ba obetimi amafia wo
1: Ismaduniye General Kufuor
0: you have players ah
1: Charles Taylor ni
0: legend
1: Ajugu
0: they score with ease
1: Charles Aloti
0: omo say with ease omo say go no dey sresre
1: yeah Fabio Grosso
0: ah me do that go no be sam no as e odi dia god o say go odi dia god
1: what if
0: ofo
1: na so
0: and a passes ne baba
1: ani ani say jogunum jam fifi Charles Aloti nim no
0: o pa kore ko we highlight no a dia minya we highlight no Maybe I'm born and born. There is no way some could be the same thing.
1: But how they consider the goal?
0: Ah, this is answer. Would you say me born? Maybe I'm a power boy. Yeah, Ube kase nami. And once I born, I'm born. I'm just a child. Tiwu ni adiomo di biti omo. Omo ube bi a time ne dunu omo si debi kofom be bomani. Tiwu di muniya omo mo bomani.
1: Abepe go.
0: No mo si omati. That time unti mi unane unti mi kofom bi ya. Ena kokura ne se ho. They are making what you are
1: let's hope and pray, sir.
0: Yeah, bomb by my woman. But some media man at the one little quanky hope no, eh, different. So I'm coming to you from my empire, bono. But let the lady do me that for me. What if you are so? There be us a nurses, you know, or be out with the nurses, making up conjure magic. And I made your credit card, who lose one name, war, but a quack. They become before. But what enough you have a so? And my card was a sad come to see when you qualify with you, legend. Qualify with you and Zania. Oh, qua, who needs over qualified? I would refuse Kotoko and the Dolphins.
1: Yeah, yeah.
0: Kotoko, Koti, too. Meboa. And you have a born on Sunday.
1: In Soto.
0: And in Soto, same. And you have same born on Monday. Legend.
1: Nabel Queen, home one.
0: I would gladly young coupon. In Kumfa Boa, a home with me overlapping a Brunino, Brunina, Total, I oh, qua bra. Obey, or to me overlapping a Bruni country.
1: Yeah.
0: So, Adan you could see it's a bibi wokotko mua. Squad the crowd woman. And yes, Ralph you grant me nitia omo. O cry no babuama kotwai day. I said one fair. Omo the Dolphins for to proper level.
1: Chomo four.
0: Four. Kotko echo lusu to dear but ye bobo now have a kaza kotko ko say. Sabin ye pesi eke.
1: Okay.
0: Let you make out yazi. So we are hoping some media mabiti ya qualify.
1: Okay.
0: Na bibia ekawa.
1: For every mo league dan sana ma Andy Caron so as I the baton na.
0: Legend.
1: Interesting matches. And Ashanti go on vision. 3 p.m. Now, if you're watching, Kotoko Lions, All Blacks, DBB. Bekubi Chelsea, Dream CFC, Karela, Bechem, Gold Stars, House of Folk, Young Apostles, in Baseke, Holy Stars, Adriana Samates. 3 p.m. kickoff. Coming to be live on Fox 97.9.
0: Is that
1: the answer? Very bon.
0: Team B of Pesco D League B and the first 5 matches, M matter. First 5 matches no. Ebe mo hu team sa, o ma ready so mpe so mo di league. Unim se any time akot ko pese o di league ya, first 5 matches on lusu.
1: Oza.
0: Ah.
1: Okay.
0: Enti me ma example pa ogum ya na o di league no. The first 5 matches so where ya, o say dreams. O be say 11 wonders. Kwa Karela kwa ball draw obese bitim enti ye ball 5 matches we na na kwa kwa 13 points possible 15 kwa 13 the first 5 matches ni o tse bi se me pese me di league legend babi ye league ne ba no ya raise ba na kudu the freezing point of obi o pese o di league biya na e ye 60 1 2 3 4 7 7 the end of Kotokodia. So Kotokodia, Ekas was the league out. Miko 67
1: points.
0: Points. But apart from Kotokodia, Momo Makanina is 61, 62, 63. So, what were the last 6 league a year? Yabona. The old Tibiano is 60 plus points. No, the Aji. Let the first now, Unia 58 kwa Ubet Miaji League. But this time around, Unia 50 Unia League. 58 every new league a 60. 97.9. So, Obi Opeso di league be an target should be 65 this season. Legend. 65. And I bet him they are winning league.

0: Atiasi. Menya so se ubiya de 5 matches bi diagro. Leje watiasi. Ubiya mfan 5 matches ni agro. Ye kwe ni mno. Na ye ye. Ude legend. Ube usi webo 5 matches abu yinu. Ube usi bimu besa si ae dey. Ati ya kufum. Mr. Uzuanza watiasi. Okay. That is why name bo haso foka baso se. Oma sasia sandia diebiya mubiya huse. A team of Okobe 7 years in the first match crown won't be win or the best year draw. But what team will come chase yourself? Forget your name, simply come chase team in yet. But you must say, I'll buy a league in for best has. I want the first game. Let's watch us here. So, has a trip be said this season? What send who ye was sure be a free past 7 years in the records room. And let them this season team be out betting your breaking records be a winning league, you know.
1: Aye. Records beat says
0: aye. Records beat says Venu bi owa un wini da abakwa ko wini. Na wo Ben League ne ho. Eti etina sa asante kot kotimi se Heart of Lions a. Omo nam kwa so mko di league.
1: Oh sir.
0: Oh, hold up akatem se mbwa.
1: Lions.
0: Ah, for the past 3 seasons in Lions can we be na kot ko ni league.
1: Na Lions without Echedogle, Lions without coach Bashir here for. Lions bi awasha na. O se no yeto
0: mi fro. Omo team no mo ye solid.
1: Okay. Omo kro ko bo pieces no.
0: Ah. Na se coach no ni so omo match forget about so a friend say Ebenezer Ban is not there, Eche Dogli is not there,
1: no bash
0: but still Heart of Lions no omo nim dia kotokone Heart of Lions dia omo nim dia om and tima ba ko wa ha kotoko pa no ha ayi omo a na je watia say eti
1: ntina say supporters ni coach na no.
0: And don't think I make a tell no. It's yet now. Sir, when you break it, now you're quitting him. Because what we coach we are. Now, what call air ball against a newly promoted clubs or mobile. But to make case was waiting up a 1 point from Brukum, a plus. Let's watch as he said, it's now no. Over my claim the case in 7% with the league.
1: Okay.
0: It's 7% record to bomb against Heart of Lions.
1: Okay.
0: Heart of Lions, but more match. We cannot quite not
1: know.
0: They are coming to Kumasi to give Kotoko a run for their money.
1: And I saw some of the one go over.
0: Yes. Let's watch as it. But me person me where a kwanya.
1: So go no kraba.
0: Yes.
1: How Kotoko react?
0: And nuna. Also Timbu on my yenseni. But Timbu I was saying anan nibi biakofu. Kotoko Timbu da huyong. Adi ame bomb pay ma omo ni se omo lose match.
1: Adi.
0: The moment Ubesa see a lose, the confidence level never from a coach in Bebre. I'm telling you. They say, boys, no confidence level was low. Coach in Bebre, Pejem. And only, Omo, Bia, Kwame, and Boba, or Pesway Day, or Bo, who express on him, press a Bia news, so it will be okay. But the moment, till Ubesa see a say, eh, Omo lose, no. Not confidence level of players here day, eh, but for a fino. Boy say, Obe force so. Players ni biya mama bobo our person no ready or the bomb. But team ni win ya. As a coach ni free water bi biya na eko. That's what I say. Yes. So me say this season, wa we bet me a breaky sa records no.
1: Sam Venus been
0: ah legend over the league. Where me can't see me at so. When we got to first 5 matches no.
1: Mhm.
0: Eh didn't take any other team first 5 matches. Obi anwe.
1: Sir.
0: Ah, got to bother bibi. Obo Heart of Lions. Owiya okwa Samatis abebo Ebiana Stars.
1: Samatis wawe.
0: Ah?
1: Ebiana wukuma
0: se. Wukuma se. No akwa Asante Gold 04, right?
1: Obo ase.
0: We 5 matches wei.
1: Bese de biya wame kaise Ghana call World Cup no. Na me kaise o. Enka we should win some matches. Na ya dodge some teams. Fabio tiya se. Wukwa World Cup de ya. You should be able to play any team.
0: Uh-huh.
1: It if Kotoko wants to win the league. Or if Kotoko wants to prove say yes. They are Asante Kotoko.
0: Yes, legend. I was so timid body. But match, you were one who said match. We had it is 5 matches. No, it was answer. Uti could me 13 out of 15. Legend.
1: Okay, so I'm watching a boy Asante Kotoko versus Heart of Lions all league games since 2015. 4-0 Kotoko. 3-1 Lions, 0-0 1-0 Lions, 0-1 Lions, 1-1-0-0 3-1 Lions. Hey Fabio.
0: Ah, this is the team we can.
1: So since 2015, you know, 1, 2, 3, 4, 5, 6, 7, 8 matches, you know.
0: Legend, what do you have to do for the past 3 seasons? Kotoko won say Heart of Lions with that. Fox 97.9. Last 3 seasons in the league, you can't league as a one send that
1: home or away.
0: Ah, over seven or boise
1: Lions.
0: Urefi,
1: aye,
0: Ogum or no gumbo 2 times or Boba could draw and no crano and almost almost say go be Omaneka. Set ball with party, or where do you go? And I'm quite sick of call, was it Chomo? Now, Akrano said, go, he's still there, Mustafa Yakubu.
2: This is no Masaba.
0: Mustafa Yakubu, or Kwa Wasaba.
1: Got to continue by her.
0: And you're Muntin or Baya, or your threat. Let me watch us here. Anna, zito time. Who do you say, Saba, say ya? Zito time, no. Now, within 5 matches, say ya, and on some board, bro. Legend, so a difficult game. Legend,
1: Fabio,
0: it's a Douglas is not there. Even his Abba in but they have Ismael Adol, Mustafa Yakubu Mohamed in your jumano. Legend, make out here. Second coach, me setina. Na me tao na me throw na me throw the maw. Say, omo nam kwa so mu kwa kodi league. Adi ba kwa ha koto kopa. Legend, me numi yenu ni na bedi mwana dance. Why not the ball need to at them?
1: Say, Jay, what you mean?
0: There be, need the beer and the Jobisi Guamo. Do the beer who could set him on ya, or my Joe Mobon or Pesso Bono. But legend, any time Tim Bia were successful, our football Mubiano, our league Mubiano, or a certain number 9
1: target man be
0: target man be at any point in time, or bet me control magic.
1: So the Udi Agra John M. Chibesha go.
0: What you say? And I didn't have for any other. I did about corner your house problem. Don't need to buy ye. On I'm quite for all solve it. Results are what you say. Yes, it's the target man. No, not a problem because legend. Because Kobe Bo Ebenya Kwan a burden game no from the back. Quote not say woman. It's a never bora effect. What you say? But when the deep ball need to net, that is my problem. Imano Mama not say. Now who are dealing in our slow? A top of my own said that near effective. It is so we allow on Jobber Breba. 97.9. Who wants it? And go for the then they will start playing him on we play it out. Okusiamen for the Samuya, the Bumba in the film.
1: Opoquadima will be there.
0: Opoquadima, but Opoquadima, no, what will be I see coaching the Bona or preference over about 10 rather than 9?
1: Or a nana, you are born at 10 and answer or a 10.
0: Opoquadima, na ye. Player with me, what in the bona with me?
1: Because I know him from Ashanti good.
0: Yes,
2: or supporting strikers.
1: The 10
0: me, Bopa. A home with me, but I'm saying, now Santi Gold for it to me soon. Ye. It won't even or non a bar. Why we are with your bona, I own your button. But I'm a dear. Or draw back better born the court. Sell what you say, because I know. Yes, it's show up. It's over number 10. Kobe Bribe.
1: Dogo Yakubu.
0: Dogo Yakubu. Obabe Jako. What is it? The dear Nako for Dogu Grawas.
1: Some last game, Dogo scored. Young guy, Usher go 2026, 2027. A left advance, Umura.
0: And the
1: yes,
0: Meno Yajini.
1: In Tuachina, I expect him to start.
0: You cannot.
1: And Echina, I expect him to score.
0: You cannot rely on Dogo.
1: But Dogo will score.
0: Okay, now they are only a was but maybe from maybe point of a unity, they are making what you say. Yes, legend, my main cast in Bintre, Minya Dan Lad. He's a very fine goalkeeper, but Adiaba could be Hadan Lad.
1: Lagata.
0: Ah, Lagata.
1: Edadia.
0: Now we match is yet.
1: Now we match is
0: yet. Ah, Nyanankwa. Who do you say? Players, let's say, brace the
1: 2 times.
0: Ah, Dogo Ai Kalu Watara. Why Dan Lad and Huno the back of the go and take it. 2 the same venue.
1: Now say why
0: and Richard also was in 2. Young camp channel. Sometimes goes be wa. You owe unim at the back is a born a one. Players no within a park is missing. Omu dino omu dinner anymore. Mendes was Obi who experienced and land in the league. Control your defenders. South! South! And Namudi! Let me watch us here. And Namudi! Because per captain's organogram, who is a leader on the field? Who is a coach? Remember what? Sometimes he goes with the sense of say, yeah, when you're obedient to me, can be my own. Oh, better go in now, so me, you know, now four, now so I yet,
1: yeah,
0: now legend, obit is agadas.
1: Kobina,
0: Kobina, Kobina, hey, a fine player. But you said, Septima at 10 classes, see, Kobina, you're very instrumental, but I give you one home. Now the cast was a son, yellow cast. And I'm all moon penny, you know. Why we have a cast water? Where? Quabrant mean quarter matches, I only need two yellow cars. But I had to know. Who is on the house with the yellow car?
1: Confidations.
0: Ah, that's
1: democracy. Democracy.
0: Or money, WB, or Sir could be yellow card. The moment I'm the yellow card, no, only effective beam, 1 hour, but not to be mobile. No, one limited team, no.
1: But yeah, South one, the only yellow cards, yes, sir. I say, you know,
0: legend, yet the piano moody yellow card, sir. Then the beer casts a half one in the Nasia, who be better placed with them born moment yellow card. Sir Jordan, he bought eater, Jordan Opoku bought eater, who was a only card, but over tackle, over tackle.
1: Bounce, Agadas, or you sooner
0: who are dead. And do be a yellow card, you are avoidable. You can avoid it. Because they say the team only ma, a better coach, you know. Let them make out, they say, yes, that you might be one with the card. Say, Bibia Nyayi, natural Kudika. Now, Unko makes in this game. A legend, Unko suit him. Uru if he say, Ogum, Yana Ogum Diligin, Okodika, the Bua Karela. Red! And no crowd in here because now you go score opportunity. Eh, sir, to quote in the same team. No, my team, no, I say.
1: So, okay, I think that you first a very good point. But I think, sir, almost who knew how to use Agadas. On say, he say, player, what never fake a crime. Coming back, born and when you born on one more and how he is playing in Kwan and Ho. So I expect to say, coach in Nanabi in Sebia, 60 minutes, 65, may you cabra, may you agadas. Oh, my letter 60 now, a honor, unza, unimbo boka cra, O bran abo rough.
2: I send
1: the wabbling, you know, a home in you into a biafa, why is one chanan to wa, into a woman, you know, one or one element, so when you pick up. Nantem ni sobo babro
0: legend
1: into a musu mane mo
0: kwabena
1: more minutes
0: wa hwe kwabena
1: to prevent her
0: unim no obedi card kura nsa sia sia ye start here na face me to obedi card
1: Fabio Grosso
0: for you dey make out here but in all
1: engozi boss you
0: kwabena obedi card o say we are fine player
1: oh ni body but too much very very gifted
0: ti wey sir o ha team no me call for me hu se kwot ko be say two goals me hu ai
1: yeah, one a better no. Me miss the go better go.
0: Joe bet me a go at China.
1: Or China.
0: Maybe a Mano Mama or any other player which me back.
1: Okay.
0: Yes.
1: Andy Carroll.
2: Laurent.
1: Mm-hmm. Young boy.
2: And right, Naki Williams. So, more national team maybe after 4 years. A legend. So, her Naki Williams or so more national team maybe a man. The way I want to say. Will it affect us? The answer is no. It affect you. But then, and I brand you and buy it. I'm an anti. I'm born. I need to say, not keep it me about mine.
1: So he called the FA president. He discussed with him. And I was, oh, sir. Or the two, so no. And our friend, mommy. And the mom confirmed. So there was nothing. Not that if you say, yeah, obey my lobby, mommy, no. Oh. Zebia Oma. It's for Kwabena. It's for them. What do Kwaku? Was a man, Kwaku from the CNC. But I'm saying, President caught Kwaku, man. Now he's late. Who's your brother?
2: Now, what's wrong with the interview? I can say. I better say, Oma, I want more about Tim one of them. You be engaged you among them to instill our culture in them. Mammy, dear, I could do some mammas where we do bask where we. Dia waso oyema inaki mu as a Ghanaian mother or the Ghanaian coach abemo mbi obeye. But there is no way baby ankwada ni nyini the culture, the tradition of that country and as a regional mu no ebe free omu da And when these guys decide we are, there's nothing about the convince or my own convince.
1: So I don't know about Kai Nyaki.
2: The first goal, no,
1: oh, okay,
2: against Madagascar. I thought Sabo on the tournament in there. You know, you're Sanya Homano.
1: Ah, my baby.
2: A Fuba Homano. Sabo on Obanenshe. Obanenfa. But again, there are a lot of instances. And Emmy, they say, Nansen, Kata, Stati, Engage, Mammy, Fonny, Papa Fono, Mau, Mano, Hono Monk, Ketuano, Munim, Bonny Bon, Teddy Morocco Fonian. Because who say, anytime I knock you, Bajina Park, and Subiano. Who say Africa born Angasan? Where did they want to be more? Like in Naki, didn't know Beba or Timmy Bobono or Trivi so well, but Obaha won't be more. Meaning, I say born Angasan in Naki on your end center forward by trade.
1: Okay.
2: For the content, ten Wahonum or exploiting the spaces in quick transition of the opposing teams. He has a born, your born is a low block, pumpy.
1: But there was some matches that they were carrying not to
2: so as a result of lack of familiarity and chemistry between one and the teams, the team players, no, Inaki two step, saying the airborne man the back. That time Inaki two step, no kudu su chante.
1: You think I'm going to be bad for you?
2: You're going to be bad, but familiarity. When I heard him say, and the Obia Ref, he said, they didn't Jordan, man. Didn't tell me to be African born in Boni and I said they have gone through the ranks. Oh, the captain had the Kwaji U20 AFCON or captain had the Kwaji U20 World Cup. After that, the following under 20 qualification, it was Jordan Ayew and then about captain the master last 30 about qualifies. You know, you know, about Basque Spain national team, no, or even in 2016, Vitale del Bosque squad, I know they call 2016 Euros. No, now you know, that standby. Okoya Kodru baby or who said legend at 28 years. So of us all born national team. Time I naki they are retired. At the right time our national team player. So both ball. Now person retired national team are retired. By a has seen who said and Nimran Sosenko retired because they are pelfu on family.
1: Who is that Ganesh no other go? That is the hit maker.
2: Yeah, that lad.
1: So Okoya, are they some research? Connect.
2: I'm too corner.
1: Corner be honest.
2: Oh, and
1: I'm the mass. I'm
2: sucking. At that time, we need a timer. At the correct time for a national team player or Sabo football, so I'm going to retire from the national team. Now concentrate because at 32, combining the two, no?
1: Bedding.
2: But here, they only say, I knock you 4 years spent on Obama because time now, you know, no. None the first choice, no, Onya. Until on 5th July 2022, near about World Cup qualifiers, near you are qualifying.
1: You're losing, baby.
2: I know, you're losing, right? Same in this match, I say, Mekai.
1: Oh,
2: you're losing, right? You've not lost anything.
1: You're losing, right?
2: Nothing.
1: You're losing in Yaki, no?
2: Nothing.
1: You're losing, right?
2: You've not lost anything.
1: You're really imagining
2: it. You're losing, baby.
1: And the carrot.
2: Legend.
1: Bruh.
2: Are you, oh, baby, I want to say, every cloud has a silver lining. And I'm going to every disgrace has a grace.
1: Okay.
2: I did not cut a company for an A.N.
1: Yeah, yeah.
2: It's not the Omoyen.
1: Free gate, polity, polity.
2: Yes. So you're a Kotoko player. So I bet every cloud has a silver line. I say every disgrace has a grace. Or every disgrace is a grace. No. And you're a moment in Omoyen's idea.
1: Okay.
2: Then they got a company for yes, I didn't say they want their supporters back to the stadium to support their team.
1: Okay.
2: Now, supporters now, so I'm supporting my team. Last season, I'm doing the eighth, no more Muji Diapa.
1: Fabio, what's that to me?
2: Like, then I'm doing the eighth. I'm a wolf, a bufaba. Now, so a player, I won't go when you must work with our supporters' name. Last season, yes. Player be now all last season, and that's all Nebiano. Who grew and must support his name? And
1: why do you call it Enim Gwasi?
2: Enim Gwasi.
1: They did their best.
2: Eighth position, Kotoko.
1: They did their best. Their best was not enough.
2: Oba Kotoko, who be Nina Manama Busaka, our first season, and that's Oba Kotoko that don't the eighth.
1: Nasana, at the point in time, some supporters neglected the players. Oba Kotoko match in Nipa 150.
2: I don't know, man. Football club, supporters, they are very free player, no. Chastel abobo we are no na mazi na mazi for onkra no musu adu musika o ma me da mo so fan tonu na mo de mo na komo do mo no e ye bibi enti o a sha mo mo ni age wan sha so so ade o so mo ka kire o de o 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
2: 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Because last season, who go when mass a potter? Oh, your mobile will be a net more grumbulance.
1: Onya match, yeah.
2: Onyale, onyale, nipa onyale.
1: I bet you. And your match.
2: No, my brother.
1: It was just a game. Just a single game, and sadly see.
2: But baby, no squad, no supporters.
1: We can't focus over match, yeah. E je se ya da na mata ye.
2: 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So what is it? Ana be wi as ye kra de. 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Cardiac arrest and chill. 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Timo anu wo re.
1: But is a new kotoko because.
2: Eh
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2: Odia, and some me ye de ba. 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
2: 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No, mo ba na mo sai bobo na mo bo na last season especially the game against Wedro All Blacks dey nibia. Mo sai twa mo ko akire.
1: But on kolo last two matches. E kase na akire o, ze no a new kotoko against Asifok and against DBB.
2: It's a new kotoko. But the board we na yeno, it's a signal and a strong warning to the playing body.
1: Okay.
2: Sanka kotoko age cup of free houses sem. Wa ko DBB akobo tutu. And today, today, yes, we will back.
1: Enough.
2: Sabre free.
1: Sabre free. Yes, Sabre free. Was it free?
2: Bre free.
1: Matwa siye.
2: Because I'm going to see you. Yes, I'm here. I'm going to meet Papa. But say, China, I'm back. Oh, the game not to you proper level. What Heart of Lions are 5 games consecutively. Won't you mention? No, so what the 3 year? The next time, kota go support ane ba. You can't support rapo achin 300 cedis. Oba be 3 year. And today, no board on the way endio.
1: I can't think, Clan and Mano.
2: And last season, for no cry, I'm voting. I'm that's why I say, and cry. There was someone I'm going to catch the moment about for the say. Last season, they agree on one month, you and to mum, why?
1: So, Emmanuel Kote,
2: Joseph Poamo,
1: Joseph Poamo,
2: Hamza, Tire Captain,
1: Hussein Nema,
2: Hibajau,
1: Adabo,
2: Mojuma, Moncho Munan, and Tanzaka,
1: Ejumaba.
2: Last season, dear baby, dear, and they are real. Obakota Kuna, dear, for a real. Into this season yesterday. Once you are now me, I be a frigate.
1: Dicker.
2: Look at me. What
1: can I say? Money are a hood.
2: I was a man, yara, who no mutie. No, so who go one mass into this season. I also am turning that disgrace to grace because I was supporters bread last season.
1: Indeed, a better about a lalacy of a magic will be baby free.
2: This is a situation, maybe.
1: Okay.
2: Because clubs like Kotoko, untan Tessani, Mami.
1: And look at this, you try.
2: Swat as ye. Baba bi edu no supporters ne bu abufo ne bi do so bi mumu. You might think all is well, but unless resource number start ya man supporter bi anu no last season dia no etwa ne da so woni mu the board 9 afam dia o ye player I do jina park na so da o kina out of Lions, or my own nemesis, Muntimin Shawomo. The Dujan Suchina, oh, yen yer mummy, you know. Oh, yaba kwama, ho. I about kwama board, Mr. De Beya. Ombeny GDSA. A juman I buy a seer by Bejayano. Oh, ma, because I born into non bio. Saka, I don't see any inquiry, I'll come by the Macages, Muncom, commit with the CBM. But born and Cassan and Macotoko now, born Nayano, and Yen Munyam. Nan omoji yana jo show bu dia sa ona ne panyi ba ko no mu dia sa this time around some sign shema o ma vvi ponu no on be dia sa chance and in the next game supporters never ba in their numbers ababa hwem wa bra munti no masum so on be ni free because so ni ball popa inu sa boy a obo no bi be ho free
1: wow
2: I was a hard you but oh yeah abaka say normal
1: top foreign players
2: yes
1: $80
2: you be ho free
1: yes you be ho free I didn't say you've made a very good
2: last season. Last season, we won one
1: I'm not fast as if
2: no. Until some minimum supporters, no. China, Mr. The supporters, no.
1: Okay.
2: Where do you free? Wait, dear. Say, baby, I'm your ma. Poor, nature, poor, nature, dear. I say, Bobby, because you're free.
1: And the car of Fabio Grosso.
2: And what do you think? I'm say, there be 20 million or 10 million supporters now, one. We're 40,000. Come on, some quarter, 10 million, we'll be 1 million.
1: It's not always, but it. Capacity of best.
2: Me pebe. I chile wa chile oni ose yema.
1: Okay.
2: At least many 15,000 ose mnyia.
1: And the carry up 15,000.
2: I chile wa chile oni free dia.
1: Mate 0501436476 0546999744. 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What wishing message ben awadema media ma. What wishing message ben awadema nations. Ochina. What expectations? Oh baba yara. Etsi. Hello. Oh, enti mnyia naso. Okay, hello.
3: Ark.
1: Yes, boss.
3: Good morning.
1: Good morning, my boss.
3: Pacho, na fe de.
1: Yanko pardon Pacho Mani.
3: Obi ni kachin. Espresso.
1: I'm into bra.
3: Me da pa, wa mi cha doctor ya wo se ni chum. Kakra ye ka che koto ko supporter ni se yesterday. Who should have to plan your work? Omo haye pa. Na koto butu yo ho nei. O se e fi se se ni dia se. They started from house match, you know. Now, show walk to Kobwa. No question, say, hey, see, put his suit now, show to Kwa, this time, who enjoy you, pa, and he says, what is it? Oh, Kwa, that could be a chick or say, and your ma, and penny for you, or this time, one. Now, you got to support, and now it's in a fear. All the thing now, but yes, a child, dear, is you be a child, red, do, my tummy, you will be a fair, fair, that's it.
1: That, Mr. Medassi, pa, what's it, what's my friend? Hello?
4: Good morning, right?
1: Good morning, my big boss.
4: What's your name? I'm still born here in Kasasujafa.
1: But your boss, what means you?
4: I'm born here in Kasasujafa. I'm good here in Kasasujafa. Yeah. The Korami says that supporters radio out my chain in Asia. I was about my other said the free emergency mark, Bodak, Oyankota, boy, in Echi.
1: Hello?
5: 0546-999-744-0501-436-476. Enyema pa. Nan person bu sha say under 24 no e man born woman born ah.
1: Me pa cho mo born ene. E bo for why?
5: Me pa cho me da si nyame sha o.
1: Enyan ko pon sha won so so pa. O si betima friend na ba yaju media ni so. I have first 97.9 0501436476 0546-999-744. Hello.
6: Yes sir boss.
1: Yes sir. 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
1: Yeah, that's a far. 0501-436-476. Hello.
8: Hello, Mr. I.
1: Yes, my big boss.
8: Pacho, good morning.
1: Morning, sir.
8: Pacho, we have a call here.
1: Alhamdulillah.
8: If you let me, my name is Ahanu Wago, and then I'm meeting you, and maybe you also.
1: Ah, and then Pacho, how am I going to meet you?
8: I'm from Watson, I can say.
1: Pacho, I'm at the boss.
8: Kotoko for interest, I think we know my friend one of the radio station. I can Kotoko no more nations that last year the only nations were my sports stadium. So Kotoko saw me a heart of lions here. If you were minute 1, a couple minute 15, that's a Kotoko Nyago. Kotoko Nyago, yeah, for now, I'm going to show me the program. The same way you go, let it 6 minutes back.
1: I bet you can't.
8: From minute 1 to minute 15, so what you can Facebook crew, cut the flyers. Women is the time when they go to Umbergen. And yes, sir, let's say minute 30 back. I met my can.
1: But I say, and you come and watch him more. I'm going to decide how many dinner. Hello,
9: I'm going to say,
1: meet you so black.
9: I love you, my friend.
1: I love you, my radio set and go from Nyangasa.
9: Ai da boca dia.
1: Na go pardon.
9: Ai que eu puxei ao.
1: Amen.
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1: Me tie boss.
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1: Okay, me that's a okay, hello?
10: Legend.
1: My boss.
10: I'm going to get you here.
1: Nyanko, pardon, now, swear.
10: Let me go see you. I'm going to get you. I'm going to get you.
1: Ah, unim sana wasi ya goalkeeper.
10: Ah, mi nipa.
1: Sana oye goalkeeper.
10: Aye.
1: Na mitia ni records, you know. Amu se kwenye biya ya go. Free kick biya nzu ya go.
10: Wanza, Matthew, sabi wosi ya ntinubo ne suwa na atrano, ina manu basa
1: hana. Patacho mate yonko.
10: Na legend, Mr. Matthew, nanu kwa mnene ndiskase zengwa, mbeta mdo koko.
1: Mose?
10: Kuli na mtumie koto, kuli na mpewa semono.
1: Aha.
10: As a matter, as I say, as I walk on the door, phone. Let me slow and let your phone chat. Now, Master said, what you be a Yadano?
1: And so, where all was, when I'm your
10: master? I do, yeah, I won't run.
1: Mati.
10: Listen.
1: Bra.
10: My memo for the company is Wabaso. Let's hear, hear before memo Wabaso. What do I hear? I don't know what you're saying. A child, fear, your friends, leave my for my air bonon.
1: Tazi Berlin,
10: the lion for my dear Niake.
1: Tazi Berlin,
10: what is it? Yes, sir.
1: Use a honey and a man for one power tonight. I don't know.
10: That's the one when I've been done when you want to. I want to get a little with some of the
1: move. I don't know.
10: We've won you go up.
1: You're going to see that. Hello,
11: the international height.
1: Yes, my big boss.
11: Yeah, but you mean Benji
1: and Influence is a rua, Mammy Tio.
11: Yeah, but they can say that's a folk, it's not the Bien and yet, but they have a sukum war, or even Bien, a Kohan, it's a fair book, but I think it's a good performance. I'm going to be here. 2 million is a good thing, it's not the Kaliki, or say the person, but then we all say one draw, so not half of life is sort of a lot of pieces, you know. I'm not sure what come up from more medical and financial or to compose the young man as a letter city. I'm not sure I say the lens make two men united. I'm sure some of us wanting for only a million of groom and boss. I'm a real human.
1: Meda said, young fancy. Okay, last one. Hello.
12: Hello, sir. Hello, sir.
1: Yeah, yes, sir.
12: Mate.
1: Major, so.
12: We never come from for food to that.
1: Mammy, too, brah.
12: I'm catching Fabio Bruzo, Andy Carro, and me, Fasabo, my victim, I'm saying, and from my image, Mamma.
1: I had a glass of Chamin Tianye.
12: What's it?
1: I had a glass of Chamon Tianye.
12: How the Uda Mufu of Fasabo, my victim, Mammy?
1: Mate.
12: Oh, my Mamma, Papa, we test kids, my players, no. Last year, play some boy, no woman, one of my patrono. We test kids, my. Oh, I had a lions, a player, oh, I always am walking. When there's a player, who say yes. You can't go to the market.
1: Me show and the car idea. Because me, I'm watching your linguistics. I work at KU University. Onu na aye mi Facebook and IT aye. I'm concerned why I'm not PRO. Me did the nana kofu isu and sabeti me from Mike. Have a wonderful weekend. May God bless you.
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0: Yes, indeed. 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I'm Mr. Four High Force 97.9 and Kasa Fidia Sunye. At your Kron song. At your Pong Kron so Kasa Fidia Sunye. Once again, yes, I'm Shabby. Many day, Danny, you have a private to solve from me, Danny, the hit maker. Sato Shomrana. Hey, do me no bob, Sima Adriana. And then the maintenance of him is on soon, Bebo. Young faster that pin from my decan for no. Nana Quabran in Siena Pia, Pipia in an Apia, what's not say? At the Asantaman Kosuo, Kumasin Kosuo, Mangana, young Kosuo, Santa Kumasina, oh, Yanina, Kobe, Bia, Akomobia. At the Asantaman Kosuo, you are the animal, we are not fake. I make a couple of Bibia, Fabio Grosso, and add the new dinner medical. And Sana ASA Ike, Nim the Abdias Ike, Debia Tokwasa, as a Macrania, eh? Quamot, and I first with Israel, Tipo TK, Andy Carroll, Baba Rashid never say that until the bones are rotting. Phobia, eh? I'm not saying the focus for some. Papa said, do me a number. I mean, my dad, me. Yes, and I said, don't Kuba. You better far now, Faye Yako, a year about Pamo. Yako for Hepa Plus, Pavi, plus also the fearsome three live man at the amount. It's my feeling here. Good afternoon to you, Abra. The Biaba Cordia. I have Fox at your Knusson. I check on clones, Casa Fidiasu, NA. We did the Danny up a pra. From a Danny hit maker. Every year. There we go.
1: Danny the hit maker.

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Mansanka Hepa Plus, Pavi Plus, was the fear some 3B. Nenji saw how in a few of my wife. And yet, ten ye, Ukita Aya 60 Ghana cities are. Sobo, trust me. And it is okay, it is done. Baby Abakobiano, Bakubia 20 Ghana cities. 10 year, I drew the Bakubia 20 Ghana cities. I took it 60 Ghana cities. What do you talk credit? What do you talk Indomie? Odi ya bando ema mai nanso yari ayemao ema I mudi ya bando ma meme nti awu yari ayemao de ono abedu abuka se enkoyie abua abara se ba eh osisi awawi you know this scar what the amano fakoto adro an bi na aya ai se ai etutwa ya nanu ono num bia otimi rere mo akoye ekoye hwehwemu se wa ya science master no ya researcher. I am Minister for Energy then their affairs, you remember no? But there was time lama. Now the TNA. Let me on the mumbana my tinka about from the show. Also crab was the mini day. I'll send out Hepa Plus, Pavi Plus was the fierce and 3B. Now first would the air tag your cow. There you go on our corner. And opa any and you re and a power sorry and a put to a Hepa Plus, Pavi Plus was. Country, but man, no one, no one, you are tagging. And you must sober, that's one way and the sun, what do you want to know? Obey you and canny near my beer and San Fatabia, I want him for your answer tag your day. It's a man at you, sir. Tag you, Mary Matty, then there. Yes, indeed. You're the other man, and if it's a foreign radio presenters, and one more, I can come, mate, if one more. This is into your cocker crown of bread. Mount Sanka, Hepa Plus, Pavi Plus, the fearsome tree. A droy, Yanya Massa, Sabio, or Compama, what that Miss Row. Never a boy who binds Sabaya, who compa, what my Juma ye. On a nom to Bonnie Bia, where any side effects be any Susan so Bonnie Bia them out. On a nom Hepa Plus, Pavi Plus, or see how about all. You want a capsules, and you want a mesa. You want an issue, and you want a two pire. Baby, I'm a copian. There you go, Dr. Ebenet. Also, funny, your doctor. As I said, I drew a for your general well being. You put your own bed, you know, so as I saw my immune system support.

Tell us, I'm not gonna be here. So come on, mommy, zoom here. What will I know? That's right. Doctor Ebenezer, I say, oh boy, dear, no papa, papa, no. I say, Munia, the abandon from the harbour inside, dear. Dear, dear, abandon we are. Dear, dear, abandon we are. You're from the harbour, no. You're from the harbour inside, dear. You're inside, dear. It's any side effect, it be a. And you're brown, you're blue. We be mum here. Yeah, yeah, yeah, blue. Yes, some you. It's any side effect, it be a. Harbour, kasa, kasa. Overcome ya di bia bet na woni padua na 153 ya funu mama no ebedi sun nyina ebedi ade no sun nyina nkuni ya manka bia de kotra hwe for Dr. Ebenezer wa homa 24 0542778572 and as 0542807907 and as 0591-367898 Hepa Plus, Pavi Plus, Fearsome 3. That's right. And you may have a my video now, Jaco Abapomo. And I feel the live band no at Zazamo. Show who's here now, one mazem. No, me and Sack of him said on so about my babble tonight. My video now, Fox 97.9.

afternoon to you. Nana Koko Ben Hene Nana Mijiao. Koko Ben Hene Nana Piao Nana Mijiao. I was for High Force 97.9. I can't say if you're so near. And I appear on me, child, and I'm a church, or maybe I will be a. And I hear from Penny Fua, I hear from what I am, as I tell my dear, I'm church, you'll be a. The Cassia Pa. I come up, be ye be a. And now, 024 or say to 2 seconds. And I won't pass up here. Yakwa Pamo na fe yakwa kofa hepa plus pavi plus was the fearsome trail live band nama so a live band and a fe so and yom so to us no me and sabo messa betrase echo pimse aye non soon bebo from 6 to 7 aye anointing hour and was juma dino and was some red if you the founder the leader Reverend Najma Boatin Dennis or betrase not the Gamias Mama from 6 to 7. As I see, yeah, yeah, call Abba Pamo. 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I'm sure who's you now. Who am I? Stay blessed, peace, shalom. 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
1: Online shop, no. I had a name now, yeah, order, no. I'm say I ready.
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1: wow.
0: 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She said, online shopper, what to idea, what pinna will use to na as soon as what they are the corner bread would be. Minty bida, I did Abba Pamo.
1: Woman, the ones who are called Play Store and App Store, no, I download you a map.
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2: 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And Mapo Budra Mapa.
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2: Yes.
0: 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But the man wa dear, or who said rade buff one a corner, or some bompire catcher rade se a rade. 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
1: 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After the Ocatra and say, Assassi, I would dasu, me disassassi, bemao.
2: Amen.
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2: a man.
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2: Amen.
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2: Amen.
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2: Amen.
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2: Amen.
1: Oma wasendore.
2: Amen.
1: A radimasha ubiem.
2: Amen.
1: So why you rafre radikosua? A radin say you knew wedding chirao.
2: Amen.
1: And you may so be a year fre radikosua. A radin say me in wedding chirao.
2: Amen.
1: And you papia nanka so wale wa. Well, who no? Ma, what then you could din chain? A man, you panic jaw, hokoi, a man, a two wad dream, and you may a radin sankai will be him.
2: Amen.
1: Now, all men, you puff of fro, and rawakwem, and radin may show our jumem, and you pebby nanka, and say, you pebby boil no soprano, nanku a jumemu, and yama kofala mount. There's one who sabo for no, one who yamen serano, a ma akodi baby, and that and you may a radin kayo.
2: Amen.
1: And you may a radin kayo.
2: Amen.
1: Now, I'm just sabo for nigger day, and rawakwem. 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